0: working on music?
1: Yeah.
0: I'll just go to bed. 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
2: 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I want to thank me. For believing in me and doing what they

0: 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Fitwiradio.com. Non-stop
1: 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Macklemore, can we go thrift shopping?
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2: 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Whole life is beautiful. You were the light for me to find my truth. I just wanna say thank you.

Reminiscing on those past days, I thought you didn't know my last name, but that changed. And I traveled around the world, think where you living at now. I heard you moved to Austin, got an apartment and settled down. And every once in a while, I start texting, write a paragraph, but then I delete the message. Think about

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2: 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Hope life is beautiful. You were the light for me to find my truth. 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

changed. 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And every once in a while, I start texting, write a paragraph, but then I delete the message. Think about you like a pastime. 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

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It's Red Food with the big ass.

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Don't be a drag, just be a queen. 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Whether life's disabilities left you outcast, but leader teased, rejoice and love yourself today, cause baby, you were born this way.